Rock 103. You know that feeling when you hear the song that you love and you go, man, that is my jam, and you crank it up? That's what I love about playing music for you. I appreciate you listening. Thanks so much.

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0: It's really great to know that you're listening to me right now because, well, that makes me feel really good. And even though it's not about me, it's about you. I appreciate you listening, and I just want to say thank you. Thanks for listening. You're the best.

0: This is Rock 103, Columbus's rock station. It's Josh, and the healthiest cities in America list is out. No surprise, San Francisco back at number one because of the great food and green space. Brownsville, Texas is the most unhealthy city this year. They looked at everything from fitness to diet to healthcare access. So basically, your zip code might matter as much as your step count.
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1: Walter, what is on your mind, buddy?
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Your home for the big show with John Boy and Billy. It's Rock 103. You know, after that long holiday weekend, you still want to have more weekends. 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Appreciate it making us your soundtrack on your Monday night with Marcy Playground.

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It's Rock 103. Whether you're working, whether you're doing some homework, whether you're doing some housework, or whether you're just hanging out doing nothing. Maybe you're driving too. Thanks for listening. I appreciate it. Thank you. Seriously.

0: 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That is your chance to play along with the DUIQ. Seabass asks drunk people trivia questions, and you get to guess whether they get the questions right or wrong. 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

0: 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It's Josh, and if you're trying to sleep better, your workout might be the secret. There's research that says yoga is actually the best exercise for improving sleep. Two high-intensity sessions a week in under 30 minutes can make all the difference. Walking in there as well, resistance training, third. So if you've been losing sleep, maybe it's time you find your inner peace and finally stop doom scrolling at 2 a.m.
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1: Popcorn, actually. 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
0: You know what? 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
1: It's Stacy, and Blink 182 fans pretty stoked about the 25th anniversary of Take Off Your Pants and Jacket. 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But it does turn 25 years old this year. So since the original band's been back together, I'm sure they'll celebrate.
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1: It's Stacy and Gen Z apparently reviving movie going. 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Toy Story 5, Universal's Minions and Monsters, where Trey Parker is supposed to be one of the voices again. Sony's Spider-Man, Brand New Day. And Marvel's Avengers Doomsday. 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
1: Journey on their tour right now. It's Stacy hanging with you. Freeload, Metallica, with that new reissue of things are going well for Metallica. Always up to something and giving their fans something.

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1: It's Stacy and David Lee Roth. He's got a ton of dates. He's been doing his Don't Love Me, Rent Me tour.

Rock 103. It's Stacy hanging with you. And if you want to see what we're up to around town, follow Rock 103 Columbus on Instagram. 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
2: It's Stacey, and you got The Odyssey from Christopher Nolan coming out in July, and watched Tom Holland being interviewed by Amy Poehler, hearing about it. There's a lot of excitement around it, and so the advance tickets for the film, quite difficult to get. 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
1: It's Stacy. Thanks for hanging out. Super Mario Galaxy movie, which came out earlier this year, has just surpassed $1 billion at the global box office. So first film of 2026 to achieve this milestone.

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It's Stacy. Now, good luck to the Columbus River Dragons. Dragons back in action tonight in Florence, facing off against the PD Ice Cats. Going to be cheering them on from Columbus right here on Rock 103. I'm through.

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1: It's Stacey and Jack Osborne giving us updates on this planned biopic of his parents, Ozzy and Sharon Osborne. 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He also wants to make an AI avatar of his dad. I'll watch the biopic maybe, but just say no to the latter.
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1: It's Stacy. Thanks for hanging out. Now, I can quote Austin Powers 1 almost verbatim. And The Return of Dr. Evil, have you seen it in the new Verizon commercial? You might as well pull it out. It's 2 minutes long. And you have Rob Lowe as number two. Seth Green was in it. Mindy Sterling, who is hilarious, of course, as Frau. Just talking about Verizon. But they are alluding to an Austin Powers 4. So keep your eye on the sky for Big Boy.
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2: 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You got Motley Crue out and about in the summer. 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
1: It's Stacy, and a lot of featured players on this new Rolling Stones album, 25th studio album from those guys, Foreign Tongues, but it's got some tracks with Charlie Watts on it, the late Charlie Watts, and Paul McCartney, who's on a tune, Steve Winwood, and Chad Smith from the Red Hot Chili Peppers, as well as Robert Smith from The Cure. 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
1: That's it for me. I bid you adieu. Have a good rest of your work day. Grace and peace to you. See ya.

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4: Woody.
2: Today is Tuesday. It is July the 7th, 2026. We are the Woody Show. Woody, Greg,
3: hey.
2: Menace,
3: yeah.
2: Gina Grad,
5: hi.
2: Seabass, and Sammy.
5: Hello.
2: We got Morgan. Jeff G is here. We got, Vaughn, Dumbass Tyler. We got Bort. We got Menji holding things down, the Woody Show production department over there. Phones are open, 877-44-WOODY. You can send us a text, check in over to 22987. We'll get to all the stuff, the trending news headlines, you know, this and that.
5: Mm-hmm. Yeah.
4: Things, whatnot.
2: Things and stuff and
3: yep.
2: whatnot.
3: Yep.
2: Went to the birthdays, the porno birthday here in just a few minutes. Hey, Menace, today in history, I know you love these.
3: My favorite.
2: And today especially, today in 1947, the alleged Roswell UFO incident occurred.
4: Ooh. In 47?
2: Yeah, 1947.
4: Yeah. I would have thought that was like late 70s.
2: Oh, really?
4: No. Yeah, what? I didn't think that alien stuff was that old time.
2: Yeah. No, I would have pegged it like for like the 50s.
4: Maybe 50s. 50s 60s, maybe 50s.
3: Don't you ever watch Ancient Aliens, Greg? They've been here for a while.
4: The 40s.
2: It was today in 1928. Sliced bread was sold for the first time by the Chillicothe Baking Company in Missouri.
3: Weird.
2: Using a machine invented by Otto Frederick Rodweder.
4: Oh, yeah.
5: Sure.
4: It was
2: described as the world's greatest forward step in the baking industry since bread itself was first invented.
4: What low standards they had.
2: And Global Forgiveness Day.
5: Oh, you guys, I'm sorry.
2: I actually had a thought recently. These weird, you know, when you have those quiet moments.
4: Yep.
2: And I'm like, you know what? I'm going to try to be more forgiving.
5: Really?
3: Yeah.
2: You know, I'm getting better at kind of, well, what effect does this person have on your life at all? And it doesn't. Yeah, and they no, don't.
4: Yeah.
2: But you're letting them hold so much, you know, power.
4: True.
2: In a way.
5: I kind of disagree. I think it's okay to keep hating.
2: Yeah.
5: There are two people in the world. I'm not a hater. I'm very like easygoing.
2: Same.
5: There are two people in the world that I hate.
2: Two.
5: And I'll never let go of that
3: it's
5: hatred.
3: It's so crazy you're saying this because I just had a discussion about this with a group of people.
2: Really?
3: And there's like, yeah, it's okay to
2: that might have been the last thing they put in the chemtrails. We'd all have that same conversation.
3: I know.
2: Must be this thought control.
3: We all came to the decisions like, yeah, it's okay to hate people and have beefs, but having any time thinking about it is taken away from your life.
2: Yeah. That's the thing. I don't sit around thinking about it until I think about it. Like
5: right.
2: until
3: yeah. Uh-huh. Yeah,
2: that person or that thing comes up or that situation like then it's like, oh man.
3: Yeah.
2: And you just kind of get like, oh yeah, I really God.
4: Mm-hmm.
5: Does it do anything positive for you? Because some hatred motivates you to do better or go harder.
2: No, my life's pretty great.
5: Yeah, it is pretty good.
2: You know what I mean?
5: Mm-hmm.
2: And so, like, and that's what you have to kind of remind yourself. Like, you know, it's not like, I don't know. It has no real effect.
4: Yeah, I know what you mean.
2: You know?
4: You don't think about it until it comes up.
3: Yeah, if I don't F with you, I don't F with you, and that's it.
2: Yeah, exactly. All right, 877-44-WOODY. Send us a text over to 22987. Sammy's already holding her sign up, so.
5: Yep, break time.
2: We'll move things along.

0: good.
1: Yeah.
0: Jim Gaffigan is 60 years old today.
1: And he's a good dramatic actor, too.
0: Yeah.
2: And he has like 1,000 kids.
1: Right.
0: It's Ringo Starr's birthday.
2: Oh.
0: Ringo is 86. What band was Ringo in, Mass?
3: Ringo Starr.
0: Ringo Starr.
3: The Beatles?
0: The Beatles.
1: The Beatles.
0: The Beatles.
3: I just went to Abbey Road.
0: You did?
3: Yeah, it was fun.
1: Cool.
3: Yeah.
0: Michelle Kwan, the 2-time Olympic medalist.
2: Yeah.
0: The figure skater is 46. Tom Sandoval, you know who that is, man?
3: Yeah.
0: That there's no hesitation.
3: Sandoval. Huge.
2: Wasn't that Bravo. Did he just like have a mustache? That's all I know about him.
3: No. He was part of the rules. Scandoval.
2: But he never had a mustache?
3: Well, he had one for a little bit. Yeah,
2: Thank
3: he looked
2: you.
3: Like a...
2: That's all I know.
0: He's 43.
3: Very brief.
0: I know one of the other members just died from the Village People. Was the cop?
1: Oh, the cop
2: Victor
1: died.
2: Willis.
1: Yeah.
0: Is that his name?
2: I think so. All right. Yeah.
0: Well, David Hodo, the construction worker, it's his birthday.
2: Oh, nice. Happy birthday!
0: He's still with us. 79 years. Excuse me. 79 years old today. And you got today's porno birthday, which is Kenzie Reeves. And today's birthday girl, she's been mounted more times than a flat screen TV. 749 fine adult films on her resume, including constructive slutty behavior. But you want it to be constructive.
2: Obviously. Right. Don't waste time.
0: She was in Banged Until Her Eyes Roll Back.
2: Jeez, girl.
0: She was in The Anal Awakening, Volume 1.
2: Yeah.
0: Seducing Your Dad, Volumes 2 and 8.
1: Oh, okay. God.
0: She was in Lending Out Her Labia, Volume 1. Just lending.
2: Yeah, you can't keep it.
0: She was in Little Humpette. Also, Scissoring After Volleyball Practice.
1: There you go.
2: That's your favorite.
0: She was in Diagnosis Squirter.
1: Ew.
0: That really got you good, huh?
2: No, it's instead of a diagnosis, murder. That's fantastic.
0: And then who can forget her unforgettable role in Nightmare on Wank Street?
2: Oh,
0: Wank.
2: Sure.
0: That's Kenzie Reeves, who's 29 years old today, and that's your porno birthday, your celebrity birthdays. Here on The Woody Show.
1: Okay, I gotta confess, I didn't get the Diagnosis Murder.
2: But now, do you think it's funny?
1: But now it's funny.
2: Now it's hilarious.
1: But when I hear squirt, it's gross.
2: Oh, it's disgusting.
1: Ugh.
0: All right, we're gonna take a quick break. More Woody Show is next. 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

0: Amanda, you feel me?
1: Oh, okay.
2: You feel me?
0: Well, this dude, he had a bit of a meltdown over people on bicycles. Not motorcycles.
3: Actual
1: cyclists.
0: Cyclists, yes.
1: Okay. Well, as he should.
0: Yeah, not everyone on a bike. I think we all know the type that that he's talking about. But hear his rant. And let's just say for the sake of argument that he's saying, you feel me?
4: I cannot stand these f***ing bicyclists. When I'm doing 30 and a 50 because I'm stuck behind 8 grown men dressed like radioactive highlighters, I start to develop opinions. Why the f*** are you guys riding 3 deep down the road? Like, they're not handing out gold medals at the end of this f***ing cul-de-sac. And why the f*** do you wear the spandex with all the sponsor names? Like, nobody is looking at you and saying, oh, this 43-year-old might be the future of athletics. Meanwhile, traffic is backed up 3 f***ing zip codes because Chad, in his toward a midlife crisis, thinks the f***ing road belongs to him and Team Spandex Thunder. And then when you go to pass them, they throw their hands up like you're the f***ing villain. True. Like you just violated the Geneva Convention. Meanwhile, you just spend $10,000 to be the world's most expensive inconvenience. And why do these guys travel in packs? One bicyclist, sure, I can handle that, but 8 of them?
0: Yeah.
2: I mean, these are all decent
1: very
2: points.
1: Passionate.
5: They're some of the worst. And they're very, and they pick and choose when they these follow the rules of the road, except
0: yeah,
5: when
0: somebody comes in
3: flying through a stop sign.
5: Yeah, exactly.
0: Yeah, he's right.
3: He's totally right.
0: I mean, some I look,
3: and most of them ride where there's a bike lane. They'll ride just outside the painted line of the bike lane.
5: Because
3: you know, you understand the bike lane is for the bike.
5: They're part of the road, Greg. They're yeah, just the same as cars.
0: Well, that's
3: legally identical.
0: That's for them to be able to make their point.
5: Yes,
0: mm-hmm. Right.
3: I'm not going to ride this lane.
0: And then they get upset when people rage at them.
3: Yeah.
0: Because yeah, you're holding up this big long. It's like you ever get behind like someone's moving a construction guy's moving like a backhoe from, you know, one job site down the road. He's driving on the main road.
3: Yes, and I get, you know, jealous.
0: Or you get behind like a tractor. If you're going through like a rural area, you'll get behind a tractor. And they at least will like every once in a while pull over, let a bunch of traffic pass them before then getting back on the road. Not cyclists.
1: No.
0: Oh, no. We're going to make a point. It's like the person who's on the highway and they're basically speed monitoring everybody. Like, nope, I'm going to speed limit. I'm going to stay in this lane.
5: Technically, I'm allowed.
0: And I'm going to keep everybody else from being able to go faster.
5: Uh-huh. And yeah, it's your as you said, your recreation is a burden to everyone else.
3: Yes.
2: It's not victimless.
5: I mean, and you look as you said, you look terrible doing it. He hit everyone.
0: Well, in this, this, okay, so you could be into something, right? Like you could be into cycling or whatever. It doesn't mean that you're immediately, you know, a jerk. Mm-hmm. But man, when you start getting like the full body suits, like again, you're not, there's no medals at the end of the cul-de-sac, as he pointed out.
1: Yeah, but it's for like, aerodynamics.
0: Well, okay. It's like people who recreationally swim shaving down.
2: Yes. Yeah.
0: Right?
2: Like no. Arms.
0: You're not going to, you're just recreationally swimming. You're not in the Olympics.
1: Yeah, but they have personal goals. They're trying to achieve.
0: I'm trying to close all these circles.
1: Yeah.
3: I hate it when you get stuck behind them at a red light and there's the 3 guys on the bikes.
0: Yeah, but they're in the lane.
3: In the middle of the lane.
0: Yeah, they're like, yeah, there's 2
3: waiting
0: lanes.
3: Waiting for the light.
0: Yeah, they're sitting at the light like a car would.
3: Right.
0: Well, at least they're stopped at the light. Yeah, that's I'll give them the credit for that.
5: Hypothetically, you're obeying all the traffic rules like you're supposed to.
3: Mm-hmm. But then the light turns green and it's half an hour for you to get going.
0: Yeah.
3: Gotta clip in.
0: Yeah. Do you need to have you're a recreational cyclist?
2: Yep.
0: Like you have the shoes and you're clicking in.
3: Yeah.
2: I just like better.
0: I guess.
2: We're
3: going
2: uphills,
3: I guess.
2: And those little mirrors on their glasses.
0: Yeah. It just it's just the degree of going overboard.
3: Mm-hmm.
0: You know, like you
2: it's a lot of flair.
0: Oh yeah, because you dress up. It's like little kids who, you know, they're in the fire trucks and whatever. Yeah. And so they get like the helmet and the whole thing and they gotta look the part.
1: Yeah, but I think there's like teams and stuff. Sports.
0: Is it?
5: 99.999% of ones are not any kind of.
1: I don't know, and I don't care.
5: Well,
1: but I think I'm just trying to understand.
3: It's like a bowling league. They have leagues and races and all.
5: Is there anything else that people say it's for health or recreation that hurts other people? That's inconveniences. that is in the like bowling, not in the way of other people.
3: Yeah.
5: Golf. Baseball.
2: Competitive smoking.
3: Skeet shooting in a public park.
5: I'm a competitive indoor smoker.
0: Yeah.
5: At the library. There's nothing else, like, you know, boxing, whatever. There's no other sport or activity that's actively is a problem for everyone
2: in
5: else.
2: In everybody's way.
5: Mm-hmm. Yeah.
0: So on the text over to 22987. You feeling this from this dude?
3: For for the most part, 100%.
2: I get it.
0: Yeah. I'm going overall, yes.
2: I get it.
0: Yes. Everybody, yeah. Is there a no in the room?
5: No, because we're not stupid.
6: I mean, I get the outfits and stuff because it's supposed to be more comfortable. Well, yeah, I mean, but that's what you wear for stuffy chafing and other stuff or whatever gear you're supposed to wear for anything you're doing.
5: It's like a sports bra on a fat chick, but for guys.
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0: Gina.
1: Yes.
0: Somebody in this room has something they need to tell you.
1: Oh, no.
0: Yeah. We've all been aware of Gina's tics.
1: Yeah.
0: there's a
2: like
0: number.
2: Unofficial tics.
1: There's a lot of them.
0: There's a number of them. One is that noise, whatever the...
1: Yeah. That one?
0: Yeah.
1: Jeff,
0: have you heard that? You're new, Jeff.
3: Oh, wow.
2: No, I haven't heard that yet.
1: It's just if I have like an itch in my throat or like my ear canal.
0: Yeah, so she'll just be randomly sitting there on her computer like...
2: Doesn't that run in the family, though?
1: Yes. They call it the grad boy itch, but somehow I got it.
0: Yeah. And it's surprising how many people say they do that. Like,
1: yeah.
0: When we first talked about
2: that. Yeah,
0: there's that. Every once in a while, it's the... Like doing like a motorboat sounding like...
1: Yeah, it relaxes my body.
0: Okay, there's that. There's the newer one where she's trying to crack something. Oh, her elbow?
1: Oh, that's Greg's fault, but
3: no,
1: yeah.
3: It's like, just, not.
0: It goes,
1: well, I never heard of it before that. I try to crack my elbow because I saw Greg do it. No, I can't stop.
3: He's like everybody to do that.
0: Yeah. It looks like she's yipping. Like, right. Like all the
1: kids.
0: Like,
1: yipping.
0: Almost like like when they test your reflexes when you were a kid. And, you know, they'll hit you on the...
1: Well, how do you do it, Greg?
2: I do it really slowly. I don't... like shoot my arm out, and I think my right one will go right now, so I'm going to try it. I do it real slow, and I...
3: Ooh.
2: Okay, hopefully it'll work.
1: That's what I want.
2: Love that. Oh, so sad.
0: am I forgetting any of the other ones that we already know about?
2: I don't think so.
0: There's another one.
1: A new one?
0: Yeah, and I don't even know if I've noticed it.
1: What?
0: We'll see.
2: Who could possibly have an issue with it? Rude.
1: Oh no.
2: Oh wait.
0: Oh wait, it's Greg.
3: Oh, Greg.
2: Oh,
1: what is it?
2: It pains me to say.
1: Tell me, please.
2: Because you know I love you.
1: Oh no.
2: You have this new in studio habit.
1: Is it vocal or active?
2: Ooh, active.
3: Ooh, can I guess?
2: Yes, guess it. Guess it.
3: Is it when she comes in the room, she slams everything everywhere?
1: I do.
2: No.
3: Oh.
1: Are you sure that's me?
3: Oh, yeah. Like, when you come in, you, like, drop everything on the desk, like, super loud, like, everything when you walk in.
4: I also have a guess. Oh!
0: Jeez.
3: What's your guess?
1: Yeah, I need a pen.
4: My guess is recently what I've noticed with Gina, and you didn't always used to do this, you take very deep breaths. Like, every so often, you're just like... And I'm like, are you okay?
1: You know what? Andy says that too. My husband says I do that. And I haven't noticed.
4: Yeah, you take very loud, deep breaths. Like you're silent, like there's something wrong. You're just,
1: oh my God.
2: Yeah. That's not
1: give
2: it.
1: Me
2: not
1: more,
2: it.
1: Give okay. me more. Give me
3: and
1: more.
3: And I'm not saying you're this, but every unhinged person that I've ever met does the slamming thing.
1: I mean, you have called me a psychopath and I'm schizophrenic and I have multiple personalities.
0: No, I just call them, I mean, they're tics, but you do have a number of them.
1: I know.
0: I've not noticed the slamming stuff.
3: Well, you're not in the room.
0: I've not noticed the breath thing.
1: No.
3: You're not here. It's right when she gets here. You're not in the
1: you
3: room.
1: You mean, I put my backpack on the chair.
3: It's just like...
1: But I... Oh.
0: Okay.
1: Did not realize. Coming from Menace, that must be really loud.
3: It's really loud, yeah.
2: Exactly. But the one that I noticed...
1: Okay, I'm ready.
2: The new one.
1: Tell me.
2: You take the thing that you're so proud of.
1: Yeah.
2: Your nails. And you, on your computer keyboard...
1: Wait, am I typing or am I just doing it to be...
2: You're doing it to the beat of a song or during a commercial break or wherever.
1: No, it's true.
0: Is that like pen clicking? Oh, with nails.
2: Yes. But you do it up on the key and you just kind of...
1: Yeah.
0: I don't know how you guys do it, man. Like, I'll come in the studio before the show starts and it's dead silent
1: in here. It's weird. It's like...
0: Because it's in a studio where there's like soundproofing stuff on the walls or whatever, it really kind of deadens the room. Mm-hmm. And so any noise whatsoever, like that would drive me nuts.
1: Yeah, and like Greg's, like if you have like a little like coffee stomach gurgle, like you get really embarrassed.
2: So
1: but I'm like, it's just because there's no noise
2: in
1: here.
2: Mine's awful. Yeah. The one thing you do that doesn't concern, the breath thing doesn't concern me. I haven't noticed it, but you do something that I think it's the equivalent of a hiccup, but you go like,
1: oh, that's biological. I've told you this a million times. I can't burp. I don't know how you burp. So my body just does these one long hiccup. That's like, and then I just move on. That's like a burp. So like, I'm not trying to do that.
0: You drink Diet Coke a lot.
1: A lot.
0: But when you take a sip of Diet Coke or you take a gulp of Diet Coke, there's no like bubble that comes out, like a belch.
1: No.
0: Like a carbonated beverage belch. Everybody gets that.
1: Everyone tries to explain how to burp, and I'm not getting. Like I'll get like a stomach like bloat.
0: You don't need to explain how to fart. Right.
1: Exactly.
0: Yeah. It just happens.
1: Yeah. I don't know.
0: That's weird.
1: But I do that. But I do my own little burp. It just sounds like I'm dying. Sounds like a death crow. That one's disconcerting.
0: 877-44-WOODY.
1: That's it.
0: Text us over to 22987. You can tell us what else is annoying that Gina does.
1: Please, I'm an open book.
0: Apparently, this is just a. It wasn't intended to be that.
1: That's fine.
0: We're adding it to your another list of your ticks.
1: Okay, I'm making a list now.
0: All right, more Woody shows next. Hang on. Woody.
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1: I was fortunate at a young age to start playing the drums, and I started when I was 7. I think at that age, it really wasn't anything other than I just wanted to hit things around the house, and I listened to my brothers and sisters' records. There was a lot of great music, and that just sort of seeped into my little young pores as a little kid, and I was fortunate to find what I loved to do at an early age. I was very passionate about it. I always have been, and it's never dimmed at all. If anything, only gotten brighter.
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3: All right, welcome back, everybody.
4: Yeah.
3: Yeah, somebody said on the text, you're not firing listeners, you're promoting them to a new radio station.
4: Oh,
3: yeah.
4: I like that.
3: I would like to believe it's a demotion. Mm-hmm. You know what I mean?
4: Yeah.
3: Not a promotion. But yeah, that's how it goes.
4: One way to look at it.
3: Yeah, it's time for a round of Woody Show Crossroads, everybody.
4: No.

0: All right, so we've had, you know, regular Price is Right, dark web Price is Right.
1: Yeah, that one.
0: Morgan found all those, like, you know, things that you could buy.
2: Naughty.
0: Off the dark. Off the dark web. Erewhon. Yeah. Price is Right with Menace. Yeah. And then guess where Tyler just visited here recently?
3: I'm going to go with Saks Fifth Avenue?
0: Yeah. good guess.
4: Tiffany's?
3: No, actually, I went to Bucky's.
2: All right. Just as good.
0: All right, so he went to Bucky's, and he has some items from Bucky's that we can use for this round of the Price is Right.
3: Bucky's Price is Right.
0: Yeah, it's like a Bucky's Price is Right. Now, one thing he brought, this is not like for the Price is Right. He's brought it for the Woody Show food table.
4: Ooh.
0: And I know you guys are going to hate on it, but I do love me some saltwater taffy. Oh, and he brought a bag of Bucky's saltwater taffy.
4: Nice.
0: Oh. And I put my

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1: I hope you're having a fantastic day. I'm Teresa, just jumping in to give a little love to My Chemical Romance. I love my emo buddies. They're the best. They're going to celebrate the release of the 15th anniversary of Danger Days. That's crazy. Danger Days is about to turn 15. That's wild to me. They're going to have this special event in Box Park, Wembley, but the 15th anniversary drop of Danger Days will be July 10, just so you know.
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1: This hour, Pink Floyd, Weezer, and more. 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
1: I had a really good Zeppelin request, so that baby is coming up after Pearl Jam here. It's Better Man. Happy Tuesday.

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Rock 103, Columbus's rock station. You know, we're going to be tossing out a lot of money starting on Monday. Maybe that could help get you on the holiday road, plan a trip. We're going to talk about the best airlines list right now. I'll do that in two songs, just in case you need to shop the best. According to the internet, I think I have it. Hang on.

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7: Hey there, friends. As we continue through your Tuesday, it's a mix of clouds and sunshine. I hope the day is treating you awesome. A stray shower or thunderstorm also possible, and it's very hot and very humid, mid-90s for highs later this afternoon. I am Georgia meteorologist Holly Strano in the GNN Weather Center.
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5: 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It's really up in the air if we're ever going to get poison on the road. Of course, the Bret Michaels, rest of the band, financial clashing. We'll see what happens. I'm going to say it's a no-go, but you never know.

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1: 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I hope you're having a fantastic Tuesday. I know it's a rough week after the big holiday weekend celebrating 250 years. It's a big hangover. It's a big hangover, but I'm glad you're with me.

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1: I'm Teresa here, hitting play on so much rock for you guys, but I wanted to drop in to give you a little update on a super group, Hollywood Vampires. Are you guys still in on this? It's Alice Cooper, Johnny Depp, Joe Perry. They've been around for a really long time. They just announced a new live album. They're at this like jazz festival, so everything's going to be packaged up. I think it was from like 2018. Everything will drop digitally on August 7th, CD vinyl on October 16th. If you're a fan, now you know.
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1: 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I'm going to tell you how to start winning it in four songs.

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5: Tuesday afternoon. Greetings to you, friends. We continue with a mix of clouds and sunshine. I sure hope you're having a really good day. It's very hot. It's very muggy and sticky, and the possibility of a shower or thunderstorm continues this afternoon. Highs in the middle 90s. I am Georgia meteorologist Holly Strano in the GNN Weather Center.
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13: 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I hope I've helped you adults. I know you've helped me. It's just like kind of, you know, Wonder Twin Power Activate kind of a situation. Right now, it stays at the new.

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1: It's another great hour of all the rock you need at work. And in two songs, I'm going to tell you who's dancing around in their undies on the internet.

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Carry on.

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It's not perfect. It's real. 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
1: The U.S. will now have to look ahead to the next World Cup after being eliminated last night. 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
1: Hey, we'll play some Blink 182 next, and we'll talk about Tom DeLonge, Trent Reznor, and a dead alien. Yeah, it's a thing. We'll get to it. It's coming up. Scorpions, here's Wind of Change.

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4: 103 weather.
5: Hi there, friends. Partly cloudy skies, warm and muggy across the area. We are mid-70s bound. Getting into Wednesday, a whole lot of sunshine, and that'll be accompanied by a lot of heat and a lot of humidity. Highs for Wednesday afternoon in the middle 90s. I am Georgia meteorologist Holly Strano in the GNN Weather Center.
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Columbus's rock station, Rock 103. Metallica's Kirk Hammett, he says he's feeling guilty after purchasing a guitar that once belonged to Neil Schon of Journey. I've got those details after Queen. They're next. Marcy Playground.

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Aerosmith's coming up. Linkin Park is next. Thanks for rocking out with us on your ride home. Bon Jovi, here's Wanted, Dead or Alive.

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Humans were not created to sit in silence. We were born to be loud. 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
20: 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Former Cowboys defensive end Marshawn Nealon, who committed suicide last year, has posthumously been diagnosed with stage 1 CTE. Coco Gauff into her first Wimbledon semi after a 3-set win over Jessica Pegula. I'm Frank Aaron.
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1: You know, we need more super groups in music. We really do. I remember the first time I heard Temple of the Dog, I was like, wait, is it Pearl Jam? Is it Soundgarden? Who is it? Finding out it was a mashup of both bands, and I couldn't have been happier.

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0: Show with John Boy and Billy. 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Bob, what's going on, dude?
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0: Yeah.
1: 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Would you play me a song?
0: Definitely.
1: 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Have a nice night. Keep rocking, bro.
0: You as well, and thanks for listening.